0: Kathleen Maloney. President Trump rejects Iran's response to the latest U.S. peace proposal.
1: The administration saying it's not at all what they had hoped for. The president wrote, "I have just read the response from Iran's so-called representatives. I don't like it. Totally unacceptable."
0: Fox's Alex Hogan, Iran state media, saying the U.S. proposal amounts to surrender, the country instead making demands, including war reparations. Passengers who have been stranded on a cruise ship infected with the hantavirus outbreak are finally getting off.
2: More than 140 passengers aboard the MV Hondius, including 17 Americans, will recover from any symptoms in their home countries.
0: Fox's Gernal Scott. Meanwhile, the ship will next sail to the Netherlands to undergo disinfection. 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

Ty Myers, Ends of the Earth. Hi there, I'm Bobby G. Happy Mother's Day. Thank you so much for listening. Give Mom a big old hug for me, would you? Morgan Wallen on the way, but first, it's the Zach Brown Band, Knee Deep.

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0: Southwest Oklahoma's real country giant, KFXI, Marlow, Lawton, Fort Sill, and Bray.
1: News. I'm Carmen Roberts. Peace hits another stumbling block. President Trump slamming Iran's counteroffer to the U.S. peace plan. He posted online this afternoon, it is totally unacceptable.
2: Tehran wants to tackle other issues like ending the U.S. naval blockade, lifting sanctions, and Iran's nuclear program at a later date.
1: Fox Business's Ashley Webster in Tel Aviv. Many of the passengers who had been on the Hanta-affected cruise ship are finally off the ship and on jet planes.
3: 17 Americans and one British national are now on a State Department charter flight headed back for the United States. According to health officials, they're on the ground in the Canary Islands, where the Hanta-virus-stricken cruise ship MV Hondius is currently docked.
1: Fox's CB Cotton reporting. 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

0: Kent and Coetzel, the Rocky Mountain Low. Hi there, I'm Babby G. Still to come, Kane Brown, Cody Johnson, and Thomas Rhett next.
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0: Party, Blake Shelton. I like doing what she likes. Is catching up with George Strait. Maybe write this down, take a little more. And probably talking about Darius Rucker. All we needed was a radio. And we'll start the party next. Maybe write this down, take a little more. To remind you in case you didn't know. Southwest Oklahoma's wheel country giant, KFXI. Marlo, Lawton, Fort Sills, and Ryan.
1: Fox News, I'm Kathleen Maloney. Passengers who were stranded on a cruise ship infected with Hunter virus are finally headed home.
2: The CDC said it sent response teams to screen the passengers returning to the States who are now en route to the Air Force Base in Omaha, Nebraska. They'll be taken to the National Quarantine Unit at the University of Nebraska.
1: Fox's C.B. Cotton. The ship is sailing to the Netherlands to be disinfected. President Trump rejects Iran's response to the latest U.S. peace proposal.
3: The administration saying it's not at all what they had hoped for. The president wrote, I have just read the response from Iran's so-called representatives. I don't like it. Totally unacceptable.
1: Fox's Alex Hogan. Iran state media saying the U.S. proposal amounts to surrender, the country instead making demands, including war reparations. 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

0: Megan Maroney and 6 months later. Hi there, I'm Bobby G. Still to come, Hardy, but first, George Strait.
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0: Josh Ross and the Hate How You Look moving on. Coming up, John Morgan and Jordan Davis is next.
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0: West Oklahoma's real country giant, KFXI, Marlow, Lawton, Fort Sill, and Cash.
1: News. I'm Ted Lindner. President Trump slamming Iran's counteroffer to the U.S. peace plan today, posting online this afternoon that it's totally unacceptable.
2: Tehran wants to tackle other issues like ending the U.S. naval blockade, lifting sanctions, and Iran's nuclear program at a later date.
1: That's Fox Business's Ashley Webster in Tel Aviv. And many of the passengers who'd been on a hantavirus-affected cruise ship finally off the ship and on jet planes.
3: 17 Americans and one British national are now on a State Department charter flight headed back for the United States. According to health officials, they're on the ground in the Canary Islands, where the hantavirus-stricken cruise ship MV Hondius is currently docked.
1: That's Fox's CB Cotton. The U.S. is flying the Americans to Nebraska for screening. 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

0: Dan and Shay hit their latest. It's called Say So. Hi there, I'm Bobby G. Got Luke Bryan on the way. Kenny Chesney and Dylan Scott is up next.
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0: Southwest Oklahoma's real country giant, KFXI, Marlow, Lawton, Fort Sill, and Elmore City.
1: News. I'm Sue Gussman. 17 Americans who were stranded on a cruise ship infected with the hantavirus are finally heading home.
2: The CDC said it sent response teams to screen the passengers returning to the states who are now en route to the Air Force Base in Omaha, Nebraska. They'll be taken to the National Quarantine Unit at the University of Nebraska.
1: Mississippi Cotton officials say one person is showing mild symptoms of the virus, another has tested positive. President Trump rejecting Iran's response to the latest U.S. peace proposal.
3: The administration saying it's not at all what they had hoped for. The president wrote, "I have just read the response from Iran's so-called representatives. I don't like it. Totally unacceptable."
1: Fox's Alex Hogan, Iran state media, saying the U.S. proposal amounted to surrender, the country instead making demands, including war reparations. 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

0: Now you're the one that's gonna be sorry when you're heading to get tofu and he has a flat tire in his foreign car and don't know how to change it and he gets your new Gucci shoes wet and you're mad and irritated. 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I'm telling you. 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

0: just Oklahoma's real country giant. KFXI, Marlow, Lawton, Fort Sill, and Empire.
1: I'm Ted Lindner. After many months away from home, the remaining passengers of that cruise ship hit by the Hanta virus are heading home.
2: The CDC said it sent response teams to screen the passengers returning to the states who are now en route to the Air Force Base in Omaha, Nebraska. They'll be taken to the National Quarantine Unit at the University of Nebraska.
1: That's Fox's CB Cotton. President Trump and Chinese President Xi Jinping are set to meet in Beijing this week, where the two are expected to discuss the war in Iran, tensions in Taiwan, trade, and more. President Trump is not going alone. He's reportedly invited a number of CEOs from companies like NVIDIA, as well as Apple, ExxonMobil, and Boeing. The summit marks the first visit to China by a sitting U.S. president since President Trump's visit in 2017. 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

0: Zach Top, South of Sanity. Coming up, speaking of sanity, Mom's Sanity Savers. Yes, yeah, stay with us.
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0: George Burge with Luke Bryan. Ride, ride, ride. I'm Scott Emmons. Hope you had a great Mother's Day. Thanks so much for being with us.
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0: Northwest Oklahoma's real country giant. KFXI, Marlowe, Lawton, Fort Sill, and Anadarko.
1: News. I'm Sue Cosman. 17 Americans aboard a cruise ship hit by a hantavirus outbreak are going to be quarantined in Nebraska. Health officials say there's no danger of another pandemic like the coronavirus.
2: This is one that has very limited ability to be transmitted person to person. In fact, it's a rare exception. And so we have no question about the fact that this really is on the end of its run right now.
1: Infectious disease expert Dr. Michael Osterholm on ABC's This Week. As President Trump prepares for a summit with China later this week, Republican Senator Pete Ricketts tells Fox's A Sunday Briefing.
3: We need to be looking at other markets to be able to place our products because Communist China has just demonstrated they're not great to deal with.
1: The two leaders expected to discuss tariffs, trade, and China's support for Iran. He's expected to take several top business officials with him for that visit. 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

0: Chris Jansen, Me and a Beer. 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

0: Southwest Oklahoma's real country giant. KFXI, Marlowe, Lawton, Fort Sill, and Elgin.
1: Fox News, I'm Ted Linder. The NTSB says it's gathering information about the evacuation of a Frontier Airlines plane after it hit and killed a pedestrian on the runway Friday night at Denver International.
2: After the pilots brought the plane to a stop, everyone on board was evacuated using emergency slides. 12 people on the plane reported minor injuries, and 5 were transported to local hospitals.
1: Fox's Max Gordon. And President Trump has rejected Iran's response to the latest U.S. peace proposal.
3: The administration saying it's not at all what they had hoped for. The president wrote, "I have just read the response from Iran's so-called representatives. I don't like it. Totally unacceptable."
1: Fox's Alex Hogan. Iran state media saying the U.S. proposal amounts to surrender. And President Trump and Chinese President Xi Jinping set to meet in Beijing this week. The two expected to discuss the war in Iran, tensions in Taiwan, trade, and more. 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

0: Oklahoma's real country giant, KFXI, Marlow, Lawton, Fort Sill, and Anadarko.
1: Sue Gossman, 17 Americans who were stranded on a cruise ship infected with the hantavirus have finally come home.
2: The CDC said it sent response teams to screen the passengers returning to the States who are now en route to the Air Force Base in Omaha, Nebraska. They'll be taken to the National Quarantine Unit at the University of Nebraska.
1: Fox's CB Cotton officials say one person is showing mild symptoms, another is tested positive, and a passenger from France also tested positive for hantavirus. President Trump rejecting Iran's response to the latest U.S. peace proposal.
3: The administration saying it's not at all what they had hoped for. The president wrote, "I have just read the response from Iran's so-called representatives. I don't like it. Totally unacceptable."
1: Fox's Alex Hogan, Iran state media, saying the U.S. proposal amounted to surrender. 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
4: 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KFXI, Marlow, Lawton, Fort Sill, and Elgin.
5: This is a Fox News alert. 17 American passengers from the cruise ship hit by a hantavirus outbreak have returned to these states early this morning. HHS says one is showing mild symptoms, while a second American tested positive but has no symptoms. The 17 U.S. citizens, along with one British national, are now in Nebraska for screening. President Trump has rejected Iran's response to the latest U.S. peace proposal.
6: The administration saying it's not at all what they had hoped for. The president wrote, "I have just read the response from Iran's so-called representatives. I don't like it. Totally unacceptable."
5: Fox's Alex Hogan. President Trump and Chinese President Xi Jinping set to meet in Beijing this week. The two are expected to discuss the war in Iran, as well as tensions in Taiwan, trade, and more. 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

0: Southwest Oklahoma's real country giant, KFXI, Marlow, Lawton, Fort Sill, and Rush Springs.
1: This is a Fox News alert. I'm Sue Guzman. 17 Americans who were stranded on a cruise ship infected with the hantavirus have arrived back in the U.S. Details from Fox's Marianne Rafferty.
2: The patients will be monitored by a CDC team and quarantined for several weeks. Another passenger was said to be developing symptoms on their way home to France.
1: The plane arriving in Nebraska as the evacuees will undergo specialized treatment at the University of Nebraska Medical Center in Omaha. President Trump rejecting Iran's response to the latest U.S. peace proposal.
3: The administration saying it's not at all what they had hoped for. The president wrote, "I have just read the response from Iran's so-called representatives. I don't like it. Totally unacceptable."
1: Fox's Alex Hogan, Iran state media, saying the U.S. proposal amounted to surrender. 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
4: It's now time for the weather from the National Weather Service with meteorologist Phil Spieback. 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
6: The KFXI forecast, a warmer week ahead after starting out in the low to mid 70s this afternoon. We drop off tonight into the upper 50s with a clear sky and push into the mid to upper 80s tomorrow. And then it's 80s or better through the rest of the week. In fact, Wednesday, likely into the low 90s. A couple of isolated showers, though, early in the day from mainly Tuesday night, early Wednesday, then clearing back out to sunshine Thursday, mostly sunny. From the KFXI Weather Center, I'm meteorologist Phil Spivak.
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0: Cody Johnson and Carrie Underwood, I'm Gonna Love You. Well, if you haven't heard it yet, a Morgan Wallen, Ella Langley tune coming up.
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0: cowgirl.
1: Parmalee and Cowgirl. Steve Harmon, I know we're 6 days away from the Academy of Country Music Awards. I am nominated. I don't expect to win. But Parmalee wasn't, which is surprising. I thought they'd be up for Group of the Year. They didn't quite get in the top five.
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0: Northwest Oklahoma's real country giant, KFXI, Marlow, Lawton, Fort Sill, and Medicine Park.
1: News. I'm CJ Papa. President Trump turning down the counteroffer from the Islamic Republic.
2: Today, Iran's foreign minister says that it is still serious about negotiations after President Trump rejected Tehran's recent response, writing this on Truth Social. I've just read the response from Iran's so-called representatives. I don't like it. Totally unacceptable.
1: That's Fox's Alex Hogan in Washington. 18 people from the Hunt virus cruise ship arriving overnight at a medical facility in Omaha, Nebraska.
3: They're going to be quarantined and monitored as U.S. officials are expected to hold a press conference later today on the outbreak. We now know one American has tested positive for the disease. Another is showing symptoms. All as a French passenger has also now tested positive for the virus.
1: Fox's Todd Pyro, 17 Americans, one British national who lives here, are now at that facility, according to Nebraska Medicine. 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
5: Open enrollment continues for Sooner Select. That's the state's managed Medicaid program to provide health and dental coverage through private health plans. Enrollment runs until June 12th. Core Scientific is a company that operates a large-scale data center, has announced a $421 million expansion at Port Muskogee. Muskogee Mayor Ryan Lowe tells 2 News Oklahoma this could help attract more development to the city.
6: Once we have new development and folks looking at Muskogee, Oklahoma, that's just going to spur further development. So we're really excited to the progress.
5: The expansion is expected to be completed by next year. Okefuska County Commissioners accept Sheriff Logan Manshack's resignation after a jail escape went unnoticed for 5 days. Amber Gaskins will serve as acting sheriff while commissioners weigh a permanent replacement. I'm Jacqueline Scott.
4: This is the ONN, the Oklahoma News Network.
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2: It's now time for the weather from the National Weather Service with meteorologist Phil Spieback. 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
3: Foxy 92 weather.
4: The KFXI forecast, a warmer week ahead after starting out in the low to mid-70s this afternoon. We drop off tonight into the upper 50s with a clear sky and push into the mid to upper 80s tomorrow. And then it's 80s or better through the rest of the week. In fact, Wednesday, likely into the low 90s. A couple of isolated showers, though, early in the day from mainly Tuesday night, early Wednesday, then clearing back out to sunshine Thursday, mostly sunny. From the KFXI Weather Center, I'm meteorologist Phil Spivak.
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2: You've been listening to the weather from the National Weather Service with meteorologist Phil Spivak. 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

0: roll. I am not okay. It's Steve Harmon. I am really okay, and I'll tell you why. Even though it was Mom's Day, because I get to go to the dinners and be part of all the treats, I have just as much fun as my wife did. When my son brings over the cake and everything, because I'm going to have some too.
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3: The KFXI forecast, a mainly sunny sky for today, temperature into the low to mid-70s. Tonight, 54 to 58 with a mainly clear sky and sunshine tomorrow with a high warmer, 84 to 88. A couple of isolated showers through the night into early Wednesday morning. Back to sunshine, though, through the day, and we top out in the low 90s. Look for upper 80s, the mostly sunny sky on Thursday. From the KFXI Weather Center, I'm meteorologist Phil Spivak.
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1: We're Southwest Oklahoma's real country giant. KFXI, Marlowe, Lawton, Fort Sill, and Rush Springs.
2: News. I'm Chris Foster. Oil prices are higher after President Trump rejects a counter-proposal for peace with Iran.
3: Markets responding to pessimism over potential peace between the United States and Iran. President Trump yesterday said Iran's latest proposal was totally unacceptable. According to Iranian state media, Tehran's demanding compensation for war damage, and the Iranians say they should have sovereignty over the Strait of Hormuz.
2: Fox's Jonathan Savage. Water Secretary Pete Hegseth says Arizona Senate Democrat Mark Kelly will be investigated for speaking on CBS Face the Nation about a classified briefing about weapons stockpiles and Iran.
4: We've expended a lot of munitions, and that means the American people are less safe.
2: Kelly, a retired Navy captain, responds. Secretary Hegseth spoke about the stockpiles himself during a public Senate hearing last week. 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
6: A Cleveland County deputy is recovering after a deadly crash in Norman. The deputy was heading to help a fellow deputy who was engaged in a physical struggle with a suspect on Friday night. The collision occurred near Cedar Lane and Classic Boulevard. A woman involved in the crash died at the scene. A new Ballotpedia analysis says Oklahoma voters will see one of the state's busiest U.S. House primary years. 8 House primaries are contested this year. It's the second highest number Oklahoma has seen since 2014. Oklahoma County District Attorney Vicky Behenna and Sheriff Tommy Johnson III exchanged heated words during a city jail trust meeting on Friday, with Johnson accusing Behenna of being unethical and Behenna accusing Johnson of treating her differently because of her gender. I'm Jackie O'Brien.
5: This is the ONN, the Oklahoma News Network.
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Danny Chesney at Big Star. Steve Harmon, good news coming up, and the latest from Ella Langley without Morgan Wallen. I just want to be her after Chris Stapleton.

0: George Burge, I got my mind on you and you on my mind. I've got some Morgan Wallen news on my mind to share with you coming up.
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2: It's now time for the weather from the National Weather Service with meteorologist Phil Spivak. 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
4: The KFXI forecast, a mainly sunny sky for today, temperature into the low to mid-70s. Tonight, 54 to 58 with a mainly clear sky and sunshine tomorrow with a high warmer, 84 to 88. A couple of isolated showers through the night into early Wednesday morning. Back to sunshine, though, through the day. And we top out in the low 90s. Look for upper 80s, the mostly sunny sky on Thursday. From the KFXI Weather Center, I'm meteorologist Phil Spivak.
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2: You've been listening to the weather from the National Weather Service with meteorologist Phil Spivak. 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
5: The KFXI forecast, a mainly sunny sky for today, temperature into the low to mid 70s. Tonight, 54 to 58 with a mainly clear sky and sunshine tomorrow with a high warmer 84 to 88. A couple of isolated showers through the night into early Wednesday morning, back to sunshine though through the day, and we top out in the low 90s. Look for upper 80s, the mostly sunny sky on Thursday. From the KFXI Weather Center, I'm meteorologist Phil Spivak.
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0: Northwest Oklahoma's real country giant, KFXI, Marlowe, Lawton, Fort Sill, and Medicine Park.
1: Fox News, I'm CJ Papa. 17 Americans, one British national on the hunt of virus. Cruise ship are now in Omaha, Nebraska.
2: Two of them traveled in the plane's biocontainment unit. The passengers will be transported to the National Quarantine Unit at the University of Nebraska Medical Center, and each individual will undergo clinical assessments. They will receive care based on their conditions. That's according to the Department of Health and Human Services.
1: Fox's Alex Hogan, a French traveler and American, have tested positive for the virus. Another American has mild symptoms. Press conference set for 10 a.m. Eastern. A key U.S. ally bashed by President Trump now sending help to fully reopen the Strait of Hormuz.
3: Britain's Navy says it's sending a Type 45 destroyer HMS Dragon to the Middle East. It's likely still in the Eastern Mediterranean.
1: Fox's Lucas Thompson in Dubai. Oil prices are up this morning. America's...
4: This is news from the Oklahoma News Network.
5: Okfuskee County Commissioners have accepted Logan Manchak's resignation after a jail escape went unnoticed for 5 days. The change comes after Joshua Butler broke out in December by removing a sink and going through a wall. He was later shot and killed by OHP troopers. A Cleveland County deputy is recovering after a deadly crash in Norman. The deputy was headed to help a fellow deputy who was engaged in a physical struggle with a suspect. The collision happened near Cedar Lane and Classic Boulevard. A woman involved in the crash died at the scene. OKC might be in a drought, but the city is reminding residents that May storms could still turn familiar roads into flood traps. The discovery of two bodies in northeast Oklahoma City is not expected to be a homicide. The bodies were found yesterday near Northeast Grand and MLK. I'm Jackie O'Brien.
4: This is the ONN, the Oklahoma News Network.
6: You smell that? 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
7: 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We're giving you the rest of this ad time so you can talk with your kids

Riley Green, Change My Mind. Riley Green in our country music news coming up after Garth Brooks. And that's Summer.

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2: It's now time for the weather from the National Weather Service with meteorologist Phil Spieback. 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
4: The KFXI forecast, a mainly sunny sky for today, temperature into the low to mid-70s. Tonight, 54 to 58 with a mainly clear sky and sunshine tomorrow with a high warmer, 84 to 88. A couple of isolated showers through the night into early Wednesday morning. Back to sunshine, though, through the day, and we top out in the low 90s. Look for upper 80s, the mostly sunny sky on Thursday. From the KFXI Weather Center, I'm meteorologist Phil Spivak.
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2: You've been listening to the weather from the National Weather Service with meteorologist Phil Spivak. 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
2: 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He makes the tough calls, stays cool under pressure, and knows ball like nobody else. I want to be just like him. 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

majority the case of country music versus any other music on the radio. We, the judge and jury, find that those other stations are guilty of not playing good music. Yeah. Case dismissed.

0: Langley weren't for the win. Steve Harmon, she is finally off on her Dandelion tour, kicked off over the weekend. And now we're all waiting every time she sings, "You Look Like You Love Me." Who's going to sing with her? This time it was Dylan Marlowe, her opening act, but you never know.
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4: The KFXI forecast: a warmer week ahead after starting out in the low to mid 70s this afternoon. We drop off tonight into the upper 50s with a clear sky and push into the mid to upper 80s tomorrow. And then it's 80s or better through the rest of the week. In fact, Wednesday, likely into the low 90s. A couple of isolated showers, though, early in the day from mainly Tuesday night, early Wednesday, then clearing back out to sunshine Thursday, mostly sunny. From the KFXI Weather Center, I'm meteorologist Phil Spivak.
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1: Oklahoma County District Attorney Vicki Behenna and Sheriff Tommy Johnson III exchanged heated words during a county jail trust meeting on Friday. Behenna argued the jail is improperly staffed to take over the transportation services. A Coweta man is now facing charges after he fired a shotgun at a drone that was helping in the search for a missing juvenile. The missing juvenile was found safe and returned to her home later that night. A Cleveland County deputy is recovering after a deadly crash in Norman. The deputy was headed to help a fellow deputy who was engaged in a physical struggle. The deputy was involved in a collision near Cedar Lane and Klassen Boulevard. A woman involved in the crash died at the scene. The Thunder are still perfect in the postseason after dominating the Lakers 131-108 in Game 3 from Los Angeles on Saturday night. I'm Jackie O'Brien.
0: This is the ONN, the Oklahoma News Network.
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0: 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I'm serious. That's Megan Maroney.
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2: It's now time for the weather from the National Weather Service with meteorologist Phil Spieback. 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
3: The KFXI forecast, a warmer week ahead after starting out in the low to mid 70s this afternoon. We drop off tonight into the upper 50s with a clear sky and push into the mid to upper 80s tomorrow. And then it's 80s or better through the rest of the week. In fact, Wednesday, likely into the low 90s. A couple of isolated showers, though, early in the day from mainly Tuesday night, early Wednesday, then clearing back out to sunshine Thursday, mostly sunny. From the KFXI Weather Center, I'm meteorologist Phil Spieback.
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0: 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This pleases me for some reason. 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
12: The Stevens County Humane Society is located at 714 Martin Luther King Jr. Avenue in Duncan. 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Hunter, what a handsome boy you are with that striking gray and white coat. At just 3 years old, you've left that puppy stage behind, but still have plenty of joy, love, and adventure to share. Hunter has excellent manners, gentle, takes food from your hand gently, walks great on a leash, and has excellent car manners. Come meet Hunter today. Now say hi to Milo, a sweet mixed breed pup who's about a year and a half old and full of charm. He's friendly, affectionate, and always up for a walk or a belly rub. Now meet Noelle. This gorgeous girl has the most stunning eyes, one blue, one brown, making her truly one of a kind. Noelle is a beautiful shepherd husky mix with a wonderful, friendly disposition. Remember, don't shop, but adopt from the Stevens County Humane Society in Duncan. And help control the pet population. Have your dogs or cats spay or neuter.
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13: The U.S. Treasury quietly released its official financial report for 2025. It appears by its own numbers, the U.S. government seems insolvent. 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

0: 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That's Hardy.
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5: The KFXI forecast, a warmer week ahead after starting out in the low to mid 70s this afternoon. We drop off tonight into the upper 50s with a clear sky and push into the mid to upper 80s tomorrow. And then it's 80s or better through the rest of the week. In fact, Wednesday, likely into the low 90s. A couple of isolated showers, though, early in the day from mainly Tuesday night, early Wednesday, then clearing back out to sunshine Thursday, mostly sunny. From the KFXI Weather Center, I'm meteorologist Phil Spivak.
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1: Fox News, I'm CJ Popple, wearing an orange prison jumpsuit. Cole Allen appearing inside a federal court in D.C., entering his plea to last month's shooting at the White House Correspondents' Dinner.
2: Not guilty plea to four charges, two gun charges, one attempting to assassinate the President of the United States, the most serious charge of them all, and then finally assault on a federal officer when he shot, according to authorities, shot that Secret Service agent in the chest. Thankfully, that Secret Service agent is okay.
1: That's Fox's David Spunt updating the conditions of more than a dozen patients flown to a Nebraska facility overnight after the deadly hantavirus outbreak on a cruise ship. Nebraska Governor Jim Pillen minutes ago.
3: No one who poses a risk to public health is walking out the front door of the streets of Omaha or beyond.
1: Two other passengers will be evaluated at Emory Hospital in Atlanta. 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
5: Core Scientific, a company that operates large-scale data centers, has announced a $421 million expansion at Port Muskogee. The company already operates a campus at the port. The expansion is expected to be completed by next year. A new Ballotpedia analysis says Oklahoma voters will see one of the state's busiest U.S. House primary years. Eight House primaries are contested this year. It's the second highest number Oklahoma has seen since 2014. Groundbreaking for the billion-dollar Rock Creek Entertainment District is set for tomorrow in Norman. The Oklahoma City Thunder remained perfect in the postseason after beating the Lakers 131-108 in Game 3 from L.A. on Saturday night. The Thunder could wrap up the series tonight when they play the Lakers in Game 4. I'm Jackie O'Brien.
4: This is the ONN. The Oklahoma News Network.
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0: The woman has a powerhouse of a voice. That's her debut single, Alexandra Kay, Straight for the Heart.
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4: The KFXI forecast, a mostly sunny day today. Temperatures through the low to mid 70s. Under a clear sky tonight, we drop back to 52 to 56. Then warmer air starts to build in. Very warm air in the deserts, not quite surging in, just trickling upwards. Low 80s with the sunshine tomorrow. Then mid to upper 80s on Wednesday. A couple of early clouds, but should be a dry day and staying in the 80s through the week. From the KFXI Weather Center, I'm meteorologist Phil Spivak.
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0: His fourth album will be out on July 31st. The title is The Outlaw, Cherie Lee, and Other Western Tales. That's the title of the album. I want to hear it just for the title. That's Shaboozy.
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3: The KFXI forecast, a mostly sunny day today. Temperatures through the low to mid-70s. Under a clear sky tonight, we drop back to 52 to 56. And warmer air starts to build in. Very warm air in the deserts, not quite surging in, just trickling upwards. Low 80s with the sunshine tomorrow, then mid to upper 80s on Wednesday. A couple of early clouds, but should be a dry day and staying in the 80s through the week. From the KFXI Weather Center, I'm meteorologist Phil Spivak.
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0: Southwest Oklahoma's real country giant. KFXI, Marlow, Lawton, Fort Sill, and Rush Springs.
1: News. I'm Chris Foster. The man charged with trying to kill President Trump at the White House Correspondents' Dinner last month pleads not guilty during a court appearance this morning.
2: Clad in an orange prison jumpsuit and shackles, Cole Allen has pleaded not guilty to all four counts against him. Those charges also include assaulting an officer or employee of the U.S. with a deadly weapon and stem from a shot that hit a Secret Service officer during the incident.
1: Fox's Tanya J. Powers. 16 Americans evacuated from a cruise ship hit with a hantavirus outbreak at the University of Nebraska Medical Center in Omaha. Governor Jim Pillen.
3: No one who poses a risk to public health is walking out the front door of the streets of Omaha or beyond.
1: Two other American passengers are at Emory University in Atlanta. One Israeli soldier will spend 3 weeks in prison, another 2 weeks for desecrating a Christian statue in southern Lebanon. 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
5: A Sand Springs police officer is recovering after a traffic accident over the weekend. Police say he was treated at a hospital and released. It happened Saturday as the officer was responding to a hit-and-run accident on West U.S. Highway 412. He was struck as another officer was involved in a separate crash. Core Scientific, a company that operates large-scale data centers, has announced a $421 million expansion at Port Muskogee. The expansion is expected to be completed by next year. Two former Memorial Park Cemetery employees are now accused of scamming people who believed them when they said they had plots for sale. The two are accused of exploiting elderly people and embezzling more than $1 million. An investigation is underway after a body was found in a vehicle submerged in Lake Overholster in West Oklahoma City. I'm Jackie O'Brien.
4: This is the ONN, the Oklahoma News Network.
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1: It's now time for the weather from the National Weather Service with meteorologist Phil Spieback. 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
3: The KFXI forecast for the mostly sunny sky. Temperatures push through the low to mid 70s this afternoon, dropping off to 52 to 56 tonight with a clear sky. And tomorrow is mostly sunny. We'll top 80, right where we should be this time of year. A couple of clouds coming in Wednesday morning, thinning back out to a sunny day, 84 to 88. Similar Thursday and Friday, too, but gusty winds develop on Friday. From the KFXI Weather Center, I'm meteorologist Phil Spieback.
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4: The KFXI forecast: a mostly sunny day today. Temperatures through the low to mid 70s. Under a clear sky tonight, we drop back to 52 to 56. And warmer air starts to build in. Very warm air in the deserts, not quite surging in, just trickling upwards. Low 80s with the sunshine tomorrow. Then mid to upper 80s on Wednesday. A couple of early clouds, but should be a dry day. And staying in the 80s through the week. From the KFXI Weather Center, I'm meteorologist Phil Spivak.
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0: Southwest Oklahoma's Wheel Country Giant, KFXI, Marlowe, Lawton, Fort Sills, and Ryan.
1: Fox News. I'm CJ Papa. Officials describing the conditions of the more than a dozen passengers flown to a Nebraska facility overnight after the deadly Hanta virus outbreak on a cruise ship.
2: They are doing well, actually. They are, currently do not have any symptoms and have a good appetite, although they're very tired, understandably, but it's been a really long journey for these folks.
1: That's Dr. Angela Hewitt. So there could be a new move in President Trump's Iran playbook.
3: President Trump just spoke to Fox News' John Roberts a moment ago. He says he is now considering renewing Project Freedom, but he says this time around, the U.S. guiding ships through the Strait of Hormuz would be just one small piece of what would be a larger military operation.
1: That is Fox's Jillian Turner reporting. 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
5: Edmond City Council is expected to discuss safety changes for Arcadia Lake at their meeting this evening. The discussion, of course, follows that deadly shooting incident earlier this month that left one person dead and several others injured. The meeting starts at 5:30 this evening. The price of gas in Oklahoma has come down a little bit. According to AAA Oklahoma, the average price for a gallon statewide this morning was $3.94 a gallon. That's a penny down from yesterday. Oklahoma City may be in a drought, but the city is reminding residents May storms can still turn familiar roads into flood traps fast. The Oklahoma City Thunder are still perfect in the postseason after dominating the Lakers 131-108 in Game 3 from Los Angeles on Saturday night. The Thunder could wrap up the series tonight when they play the Lakers in Game 4. I'm Jackie O'Brien.
4: This is the ONN, the Oklahoma News Network.
6: My name is Sema. I used to be afraid of the waves. During big storms, waves flood my house because it floats on top of the water. My school floats on the water too. Save the Children helped us build it. Teacher picks me and my friends up in the boat and we go to school. I wear a life jacket because I can't swim. In the boat with teacher, we're not afraid. We sing and dance. At school, we read, we learn the alphabet, we count, and we sing songs. I love my teacher. She makes me smart. I study every day because I want to be a teacher like her.
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0: 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That's Dustin Lynch.
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4: The KFXI forecast for the mostly sunny sky. Temperatures push through the low to mid 70s this afternoon, dropping off to 52 to 56 tonight with a clear sky. And tomorrow is mostly sunny. We'll top 80, right where we should be this time of year. A couple of clouds coming in Wednesday morning, thinning back out to a sunny day, 84 to 88. Similar Thursday and Friday, too, but gusty winds develop on Friday. From the KFXI Weather Center, I'm meteorologist Phil Spieback.
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4: The KFXI forecast, a mostly sunny day today. Temperatures through the low to mid 70s. Under a clear sky tonight, we drop back to 52 to 56. Then warmer air starts to build in. Very warm air in the deserts, not quite surging in, just trickling upwards. Low 80s with the sunshine tomorrow. Then mid to upper 80s on Wednesday. A couple of early clouds, but should be a dry day. And staying in the 80s through the week. From the KFXI Weather Center, I'm meteorologist Phil Spivak.
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1: Fox News. I'm Chris Foster. President Trump rejects Iran's counterproposal to end the military conflict and says a ceasefire with Iran is on life support. He asked if there's leadership there he can negotiate with.
2: You have the moderates and you have the lunatics. And I think the moderates are more respected. The lunatics want to fight till the end, you know. It'll be a very quick fight.
1: 16 American citizens who were on a cruise ship hit with a hantavirus outbreak are at the University of Nebraska Medical Center.
3: Governor Jim Pillen says a strong plan is in place for the initial assessment.
4: And we're working diligently to ensure no one leaves this security in an unsecured way at an inappropriate time.
3: Also ensuring the best care possible, two other passengers are being quarantined at Emory University in Atlanta.
1: Fox's Jeff Benasso. 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
6: Two former Memorial Park Cemetery employees are now accused of scamming people who believed them when they said they had plots for sale. Sylvia Schneider and Akilesh Lala are accused of exploiting elderly people, embezzling more than $1 million. Authorities say Schneider changed deeds owned by the cemetery to reflect a third party. Lala would then post an ad for the plot on social media. Money from the fraudulent sale then went to either one of their bank accounts. Desmond Mason, a former OSU standout and Oklahoma City Thunder player, has been arrested in Oklahoma City on a Texas warrant. Jail records list him as being held without bail. He left the Thunder in 2010. Make sure you're wearing your seat belts. Oklahoma Highway Patrol and other agencies kicking off a Click It or Ticket initiative ahead of the upcoming Memorial Day holiday. I'm Eric Likem.
5: This is the ONN, the Oklahoma News Network.
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7: The KFXI forecast for the mostly sunny sky. Temperatures push through the low to mid 70s this afternoon, dropping off to 52 to 56 tonight with a clear sky, and tomorrow's mostly sunny. We'll top 80, right where we should be this time of year. A couple of clouds coming in Wednesday morning, thinning back out to a sunny day, 84 to 88. Similar Thursday and Friday too, but gusty winds develop on Friday. From the KFXI Weather Center, I'm meteorologist Phil Spieback.
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0: 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Or, you know, just put your head down and keep working. 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
11: The KFXI forecast for the mostly sunny sky. Temperatures push through the low to mid-70s this afternoon, dropping off to 52 to 56 tonight with a clear sky, and tomorrow is mostly sunny. We'll top 80, right where we should be this time of year. A couple of clouds coming in Wednesday morning, thinning back out to a sunny day, 84 to 88. Similar Thursday and Friday, too, but gusty winds develop on Friday. From the KFXI Weather Center, I'm meteorologist Phil Spivak.
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13: The U.S. Treasury quietly released its official financial report for 2025. It appears by its own numbers, the U.S. government seems insolvent. It's reported that the Treasury shows about $6 trillion in assets and over $47 trillion in liabilities. Add it all up, and it looks like the U.S. owes more than $130 trillion it doesn't have. 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
2: Hey, y'all, this is Jackson Dean, and I am very excited that my new song, Make a Liar, is out now.

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0: West Oklahoma's real country giant, KFXI, Marlow, Lawton, Fort Sill, and Indiahoma.
1: News. I'm John Saucier. The tension is still very high between the U.S. and Iran. The two countries trying to come up with an agreement to end the war. President Trump says there's different factions within Iran.
2: You have the moderates and you have the lunatics. And I think the moderates are more respected. The lunatics want to fight till the end. You know, it'll be a very quick fight.
1: Several passengers on a cruise ship that had a deadly outbreak of hantavirus now back in Nebraska for monitoring. The medical director for the National Biocontainment Unit, Dr. Angela Hewitt, with an update on an American who tested positive.
3: They are doing well, actually. They are, currently do not have any symptoms and have a good appetite, although they're very tired, understandably. But it's been a really long journey for these folks.
1: Officials repeatedly stressing the risk to the public is low after three people have died in this outbreak. 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
5: New school recess guidance is out for the first time in 13 years, and it backs Oklahoma's new model. Christine Johnston has more.
6: The American Academy of Pediatrics says free play helps kids handle stress, build social skills, and develop the brain skills used for focus, memory, problem solving, and especially creative thinking. And this research fits perfectly into Oklahoma's fresh model for playtime and public grade schools. A new law permanently raises recess from 20 to 40 minutes a day for full-time kindergarten through fifth grade.
5: Price of gas in Oklahoma has come down a little bit. According to AAA Oklahoma, the average price for a gallon of gas statewide this morning was $3.94 a gallon. That's down a penny from yesterday, but it's still up 14 cents compared to last week. The national average this morning was $4.52. I'm Rex Oates.
4: This is the ONN, the Oklahoma News Network.
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0: so.
1: Say So, there's Dan and Shay. Luke Combs honoring Toby Keith for his walkout during his show in Oklahoma, playing Should Have Been a Cowboy, as he walked out Gaylord Family Oklahoma Memorial Stadium wearing a Toby hat. Full stadium sang along. It was an electric moment, definitely honoring an Oklahoma legend during his record-breaking My Kind of Saturday Night tour. Looked like Luke Combs had a great time.
2: Southwest Oklahoma.
3: It's now time for the weather from the National Weather Service with meteorologist Phil Spieback. 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
4: The KFXI forecast, a clear sky tonight, will drop back from the 70s into the low to mid-50s overnight. Tomorrow, mostly sunny, 80 to 84 is the high. Clear sky for Tuesday night and a few clouds toward morning. Through the morning, it's fairly cloudy. Wednesday, there's even a slight chance of a shower, but very slight. Mostly sunny sky most of the day, 84 to 88, partly to mostly sunny Thursday, 84 to 88. From the KFXI Weather Center, I'm meteorologist Phil Spivak.
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0: Whiskey drink, Jason Aldean. Well, a high school golf match in Crosby, North Dakota was paused due to, get this, two large moose wandering across the course.
1: Yeah.
0: Players waited safely on the tee box until the moose moved on. Classic moose delay in moose country, man. You don't want to get close to them. Let's just say that. Stay as far away as you possibly can.
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5: The KFXI forecast, a clear sky tonight, will drop back from the 70s into the low to mid 50s overnight. Tomorrow, mostly sunny, 80 to 84 is the high. Clear sky for Tuesday night and a few clouds toward morning. Through the morning, it's fairly cloudy. Wednesday, there's even a slight chance of a shower, but very slight. Mostly sunny sky most of the day, 84 to 88. Partly to mostly sunny Thursday, 84 to 88. From the KFXI Weather Center, I'm meteorologist Phil Spivak.
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0: Northwest Oklahoma's real country giant, KFXI, Marlowe, Lawton, Fort Sill, and Cash.
1: Fox News, I'm Tom Rigotti. President Trump wants to temporarily suspend the federal gas tax to bring down soaring prices caused by the war with Iran. Fox's Jared Halperin reports.
2: At least while the war with Iran continues to rattle the oil market, President Trump says he wants a suspension of the federal gas tax.
3: You know, it's a small percentage, but it's, you know, it's still money.
2: The federal tax on gasoline is just over 18 cents per gallon and would require action from Congress to suspend it.
1: Officials are monitoring the 16 Americans who arrived in Nebraska this morning from a cruise ship where a deadly hantavirus outbreak took place. Fox's Jonathan Siri reports.
4: Out of an abundance of caution, one individual who tested positive and then negative for hantavirus before returning to the States is inside the facility's biocontainment unit.
1: Two other passengers are being monitored in Atlanta. 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
6: Oklahoma Highway Patrol and other agencies launching a seatbelt enforcement effort ahead of the upcoming Memorial Day holiday. Joe Morano has more.
7: Beginning today through the end of this month, the Click It or Ticket mobilization will include extra attention to making sure drivers and passengers are properly using their seatbelts. A recent study found only 85% of Oklahomans use their safety belts, which is well below the national average of 91%. Officials say during this campaign, officers will be taking a no-excuses approach to seatbelt violations.
6: Both OU and OSU hosting a regional in the NCAA softball tournament that opens Friday. The OU Sooner women will host Binghamton from New York in the opening game in Norman. Oklahoma State Cowgirls open against Eastern Illinois in Stillwater. Oklahoma City Thunder go for the sweep of the LA Lakers tonight in Los Angeles. Tip-off is at 9:30. The game will be on Prime Video. I'm Rex Oates.
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8: I'm William Shatner. I've been around a long time, but I'm truly humbled when I see the real battles our brave, paralyzed veterans have faced defending our freedom. And when they come home.
9: 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Next thing I know, it was 3 weeks later. I was paralyzed.
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8: Okay, folks, this is heroism. 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

0: Luke Bryan. While the internet trend Jimmy Buffett maxing encourages living life to the fullest like Jimmy Buffett did, enjoying small joys like sunshine, ocean, friends, and margaritas, building an empire from your passion and treating every day like a vacation with minimal worry. It's gaining popularity with laid-back lifestyle philosophies, which honestly, I can think of no better way to live. I just, you know, definitely cover up because, you know, Jimmy had those skin cancer issues, man.
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2: It's now time for the weather from the National Weather Service with meteorologist Phil Spieback. 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
4: The KFXI forecast, a clear sky tonight, will drop back from the 70s into the low to mid-50s overnight. Tomorrow, mostly sunny, 80 to 84 is the high. Clear sky for Tuesday night and a few clouds toward morning. Through the morning, it's fairly cloudy. Wednesday, there's even a slight chance of a shower, but very slight. Mostly sunny sky most of the day, 84 to 88. Partly to mostly sunny Thursday, 84 to 88. From the KFXI Weather Center, our meteorologist, Phil Spivak.
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2: You've been listening to the weather from the National Weather Service with meteorologist Phil Spieback. 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

0: Okay, so this one's new. A study detected a rare but deadly brain-eating amoeba in a thermal impact water pool at Yellowstone, Grand Teton, and other Western parks. Now, infections of this are extremely rare because, you know, you're not supposed to go and touch the water at any of our national parks. I'm just saying, you got to be careful. And officials say that no new widespread warnings are needed, just caution in any sort of warm, fresh water. Bacteria thrives there.
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4: The KFXI forecast under a mostly sunny sky. Temperatures are in the mid-70s this afternoon. For the clear sky tonight, we drop back to 52 to 56, and tomorrow mostly sunny. The high is 80 to 84. A little milder Tuesday night, mainly clear most of the night, but a few clouds toward morning. And then those clouds linger and thin back out to sunshine through the day Wednesday, 84 to 88. Sunshine Thursday, 84 to 88. From the KFXI Weather Center, our meteorologist, Phil Spivak.
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1: Fox News, I'm John Saucier. The tension's real high between the United States and Iran. The two countries trying to come up with an agreement to end the war. President Trump says there are different factions within Iran.
2: You have the moderates and you have the lunatics. And I think the moderates are more respected. The lunatics want to fight till the end. You know, it'll be a very quick fight.
1: President Trump is heading out to Beijing this week to meet with Chinese President Xi Jinping. White House Principal Deputy Press Secretary Anna Kelly on Fox News Channel with a preview.
3: More good deals for our country. Continued work on the U.S.-China Board of Trade, deals spanning the aerospace, energy, agriculture industries that ultimately will end that practice of shipping jobs overseas and selling out American workers in favor of policies and agreements.
1: The president inviting some top executives, including the CEOs of SpaceX, Apple, and BlackRock to join him on this trip. 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
5: A mid-morning fire at the Sinclair Refinery in Tulsa has been tapped out. The on-site fire brigade was able to handle the fire. One worker was reportedly taken to the hospital, but there's no word on their condition. AAA Oklahoma is out with their travel predictions for the upcoming Memorial Day weekend. Jackie O'Brien has the numbers.
6: AAA is predicting 45 million Americans will be traveling between Thursday, May 21st, and Monday, Memorial Day, May 25th. Here in Oklahoma, 441,000 are expected to travel 50 miles or more from their home. That's just a slight increase over last year, both nationally and here in the state, thanks to higher gas prices.
5: Tip-off for Game 4 of the Western Conference semifinals is set for 9:30 tonight in L.A. The Thunder lead the Lakers 3-0. The game is on Prime Video. I'm Rex Oates.
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0: South of Sanity, there's Zach Topple. Eric Church delivered a memorable guitar-accompanied speech at the University of North Carolina's 2026 graduation. He used the six guitar strings as metaphors for faith, family, spouse, ambition, and resilience, community, and individuality, urging graduates to stay true to themselves. Pretty cool seeing him give the commencement speech. If you want to check it out, definitely jump online.
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2: It's now time for the weather from the National Weather Service with meteorologist Phil Speedback. 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
3: Foxy 92 weather.
4: The KFXI forecast, a clear sky tonight, will drop back from the 70s into the low to mid-50s overnight. Tomorrow, mostly sunny, 80 to 84 is the high. Clear sky for Tuesday night and a few clouds toward morning. Through the morning, it's fairly cloudy. Wednesday, there's even a slight chance of a shower, but very slight. Mostly sunny sky most of the day, 84 to 88, partly to mostly sunny Thursday, 84 to 88. From the KFXI Weather Center, I'm meteorologist Phil Spivak.
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2: You've been listening to The Weather from the National Weather Service with meteorologist Phil Spivak. 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

0: Morgan Wallen, that's lies, lies, lies. If you missed it over the weekend, Morgan had no one walk out with him night one in Indianapolis. But night two, well played. Caitlin Clark got to do the walkout with Morgan, which was awesome to see. Speaking of other big concerts and big country news that has been happening, Luke Combs honored Toby Keith during his show in Oklahoma over the weekend, walking out to Should Have Been a Cowboy, and of course wearing a Toby hat, which was awesome to see. And shout out to our guy Riley Green. He's going to serve as a coach on season 30 of The Voice alongside Kelly Clarkson and Adam Levine. Kelly welcomed him enthusiastically with some playful trash talk, which the other thing that I thought was awesome is Riley's chair is going to have duck calls on it. That's awesome.
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4: The KFXI forecast under a mostly sunny sky. Temperatures are in the mid-70s this afternoon. With a clear sky tonight, we drop back to 52 to 56, and tomorrow mostly sunny. The high is 80 to 84. A little milder Tuesday night, mainly clear most of the night, but a few clouds toward morning. And then those clouds linger and thin back out to sunshine through the day Wednesday, 84 to 88. Sunshine Thursday, 84 to 88. From the KFXI Weather Center, our meteorologist, Phil Spivak.
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6: The U.S. Treasury quietly released its official financial report for 2025. It appears by its own numbers, the U.S. government seems insolvent. It's reported that the Treasury shows about $6 trillion in assets and over $47 trillion in liabilities. Add it all up, and it looks like the U.S. owes more than $130 trillion it doesn't have. 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

0: It's a story, a tale, a beat, some licks, a tune that stays in your head. A journey shared, a soul that's bared, words that just need to be said. It's a friend and a lover, a memory uncovered, a family, a house, and a dog. A six-string guitar and a little dive bar.
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3: Fox News, I'm Tom Rigotti. President Trump has declared the ceasefire with Iran on life support, calling Tehran's peace proposal unacceptable. Fox's Ashley Webster's in Tel Aviv.
4: President Trump will be meeting with security advisors to talk about the next steps. It could include a resumption of military action. It could also include what to do with the logjam of ships in the Strait of Hormuz, where more than 1,500 vessels remain stranded.
3: The man charged with trying to kill President Trump at the White House Correspondents' Dinner pleads not guilty, Fox's David Spunt reports.
5: Federal prosecutors say Allen, armed with several weapons, stormed through a security checkpoint at the Washington Hilton on Saturday, April 25th, before running toward the ballroom where he fired his long gun, hitting a Secret Service officer in the chest.
3: The agent was not seriously injured. 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
7: Former Oklahoma State basketball standout Desmond Mason is in custody in Oklahoma City on a theft warrant out of Texas. Mason is accused of keeping a $25,000 memorabilia jersey he'd been commissioned to frame. Oklahoma's attorney general is suing Temu. Christine Johnston has that story.
8: A.G. Drummond claims the shopping app collected users' data without their consent. The lawsuit says Temu secretly accessed locations, microphones, cameras, and other activity on other apps. It also accuses the company of copying Thunder, OU, and OSU brands, as well as using reward offers that promised prizes shoppers never received.
7: That lawsuit was filed last week in Cleveland County District Court. The Thunder could sweep the Lakers tonight in L.A. Game 4 tips off at 9:30 our time. Game is on Prime Video. I'm Rex Oates.
6: This is the ONN, the Oklahoma News Network.
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just watching her blonde hair sunburn, stare at them white caps rolling over. Laid back in a thrift store beach chair, dropping limes in a Corona. But she looks back, yeah, she throws me a kiss like, honey, I sure want you. And it's 103 between her and me, and only 92 in Daytona. And it's

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She smiles and shakes it at me. Yeah, she gets them gone, she gets them playing a little. 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Yeah.

0: There's Tyler Hubbard with Park. A high school golf match in Crosby, North Dakota was paused due to, get this, two large moose wandering across the course. Yeah, smart to keep your distance from them for sure. They will mess you up real bad. Players waited safely on the tee box until the moose moved on, which was the right thing to do. But it's just the idea that a golf match had a moose delay is the thing that I'm trying to wrap my brain around.
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2: It's now time for the weather from the National Weather Service with meteorologist Phil Spivak. 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
3: Foxy 92 weather.
4: The KFXI forecast under a mostly sunny sky. Temperatures are in the mid-70s this afternoon. For the clear sky tonight, we drop back to 52 to 56, and tomorrow mostly sunny. The high is 80 to 84. A little milder Tuesday night, mainly clear most of the night, but a few clouds toward morning. And then those clouds linger and thin back out to sunshine through the day Wednesday, 84 to 88. Sunshine Thursday, 84 to 88. From the KFXI Weather Center, I'm meteorologist Phil Spivak.
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2: You've been listening to the weather from the National Weather Service with meteorologist Phil Spivak. 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

0: Chris Jansen, me and a beer. Speaking of which, Jimmy Buffett maxing is trending. Yeah, so this is where you basically are living your life to the fullest like Jimmy Buffett did, enjoying the small joys. Sunshine, ocean, friends, margaritas, building an empire from your passions and treating every day like a vacation with minimal worry. Love the idea of this. Just easier said than done, right?
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4: The KFXI forecast, a clear sky tonight, will drop back from the 70s into the low to mid 50s overnight. Tomorrow, mostly sunny, 80 to 84 is the high. Clear sky for Tuesday night and a few clouds toward morning. Through the morning, it's fairly cloudy. Wednesday, there's even a slight chance of a shower, but very slight. Mostly sunny sky most of the day, 84 to 88, partly to mostly sunny Thursday, 84 to 88. From the KFXI Weather Center, I'm meteorologist Phil Spivak.
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0: West Oklahoma's real country giant, KFXI, Marlow, Lawton, Fort Sill, and Anadarko.
1: Fox News, I'm John Saucier. Two people from Georgia have been sent to Emory University Hospital after testing positive for hantavirus. Georgia Governor Brian Kemp says he's confident in the team handling the situation.
2: We're as prepared as any state in the country to do this, and it's just the right thing to do. I mean, you think if you were one of those passengers that was stranded, especially if you were from Georgia, you would want your state to come to your aid, and that's exactly what we're going
1: to
2: do.
1: 16 others taken to the University of Nebraska's Medical Center. All of them were on that cruise ship. Senate Minority Leader Chuck Schumer says he's worried the government won't be able to respond adequately if the disease spreads further. He cites cuts from DOGE early last year.
3: The Centers for Disease Control and Prevention and the Department of Health and Human Services, including, here's who Trump fired, cruise ship inspectors, port health station staff, disease detectives, and others.
1: Well, that cruise ship will be disinfected. 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
5: Former Oklahoma State basketball standout Desmond Mason is currently in the Oklahoma County Jail on a theft warrant out of Texas. Mason's accused of never returning a memorabilia jersey he'd been commissioned to frame. Oklahoma is ranked as the 10th deadliest state when it comes to distracted driving, according to a report from cell phone carrier Whistle Out, who used federal traffic numbers. Emily Long with the Oklahoma Department of Transportation tells News 4, driving is a serious business and it should be treated as such.
6: A car going 55 miles an hour, it only takes 5 seconds for them to get across a football field.
5: Study found an average of 107 people killed in distracted driving accidents in Oklahoma every year. Oklahoma City Thunder go for the sweep of the L.A. Lakers tonight in Los Angeles. Tip-off is at 9:30. That game will be on Prime Video. I'm Rex Oates.
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0: Hardy, Eric Church, Morgan Wallen, and Tim McGraw. That is MacArthur. Now, Eric Church delivered the commencement speech at the University of North Carolina's 2026 graduation. He used the six-string guitar as metaphors for faith, family, spouse, ambition and resilience, community and individuality. So each string was a symbol of one of those pillars. He urged graduates to stay true to themselves. Awesome to see him also switch up the sunglasses in the middle of it all.
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2: It's now time for the weather from the National Weather Service with meteorologist Phil Spieback. 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
3: Foxy 92 weather.
4: KFXI forecast, clear sky down to 52 to 56 tonight. Tomorrow, sunshine, 80 to 84 the high. Clear sky, 60 to 64 Tuesday night, and a few clouds into the morning hours on Wednesday. Back to sunshine through the day and warmer too, 84 to 88. And that's where we stay Thursday and Friday, both days, 84 to 88, with a good deal of sunshine and in some gusty winds on Friday. From the KFXI Weather Center, I'm meteorologist Phil Spieback.
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2: You've been listening to the weather from the National Weather Service with meteorologist Phil Spieback. 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

That's right. I'm Mark Twain on the Mississippi. I'm Hemingway with a shot of whiskey. I'm a TV dinner on a tree trying to figure out the wheel. A fortune. I'm a Texaco star. I'm a Gibson guitar. Still a teenage kid trying to go too far. I'm a jukebox waiting in a neon bar.

0: George Burge, Luke Bryan, ride. Well, Riley Green serving as a coach on season 30 of The Voice alongside Kelly Clarkson and Adam Levine. Kelly welcomed him enthusiastically with some trash talk, too, and Riley's chair is going to feature duck calls, which I find to be absolutely awesome. Also, if you missed it, a high school golf match in Crosby, North Dakota was paused due to two large moose wandering across the course. Players waited safely from the tee box until the moose moved on their own accord, which you just got to love the idea that somewhere in the United States right now, there is someone on a golf course that is suffering from a classic case of moose delay.
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4: The KFXI forecast under a mostly sunny sky. Temperatures are in the mid-70s this afternoon. For the clear sky tonight, we drop back to 52 to 56, and tomorrow mostly sunny. The high is 80 to 84. A little milder Tuesday night, mainly clear most of the night, but a few clouds toward morning. And then those clouds linger and thin back out to sunshine through the day Wednesday, 84 to 88. Sunshine Thursday, 84 to 88. From the KFXI Weather Center, our meteorologist, Phil Spivak.
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1: It's now time for the weather from the National Weather Service with meteorologist Phil Spivak. Being brought to you by KFXI Foxy 92, the real country giant.
2: Foxy 92 weather.
3: KFXI forecast, clear sky down to 52 to 56 tonight. Tomorrow, sunshine, 80 to 84 the high. Clear sky, 60 to 64 Tuesday night, and a few clouds into the morning hours on Wednesday. Back to sunshine through the day, and warmer too, 84 to 88. And that's where we stay Thursday and Friday, both days, 84 to 88, with a good deal of sunshine and in some gusty winds on Friday. From the KFXI Weather Center, I'm meteorologist Phil Spivak.
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